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2: It feels like October, even though it may not be. The feeling of being on a night bus or being out with your mates. The feeling of walking home on your own late at night. Coming back from the pub. Something in the streetlights. The glow.

0: 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It's dark.
1: Hi, I'd like to order a medium pepperoni pizza, please. 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

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We often mix multiple songs on top of one another, so no two shifts sound the same. 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

legs. 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

0: skinny legs and all. That's right. Keep on walking, baby. Show you what I'm talking about. Listen to this. Now, who take the woman with the skinny legs? 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
1: I don't know.
0: Now, y'all know the lady with skinny legs got to have somebody, too, now.
1: I don't know.
0: Will somebody please take the lady with the skinny legs, please?
2: Hey, Joe.
0: Yeah, Bobby.
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0: 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Thank you. 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

0: settling while we look on. 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
0: Random radio. This is going to be the most alliterative show you've ever tuned into, so hold on to your raincoats. you just heard Kalayla with Against Me. Before that was Touch Girl Apple Blossom with The Springtime Reminds Me Of. Prior to that one, we heard some more Quedeca with Hell of a Time. And we kicked the hour off with Kiki Cavazos with Hawthorne and Heartache. Very, very fun. I was happy that Touch Girl Apple Blossom was able to get played. It wasn't even me. It wasn't an auto cue, but it is a rock and roll over staple. My mom said that it is. I don't know the exact quote, but she said something about it being possibly her song of the summer, and I couldn't agree more.
1: Wow, and that's high praise considering it's for springtime.
0: Yeah, it's a little bit untimely, but. Hey, it's definitely got some summer energy to it. Mm-hmm. And I don't know, this is when I've just discovered Touch Girl Apple Blossom, and they're putting out bangers, so shout out to them. And again with that Kalayla, I was listening to it a little bit on the bike ride here, just because it's a really cool album cover with like the reversed colors or inverted colors. And I thought we had the whole album, but we don't. So I'll have to become a little bit more of an expert on the songs we do have and play some of my favorites. But as we are pushing through early this morning, it's 6:14. I guess it makes sense for me to be introducing our new rock and roll over guest, never before done, never before seen. DJ Figs is on the scene with me, DJ Netizen.
1: Yes, hello everyone. Good morning. I'm very excited to be here today. It's been a while since I've been on Rock and Roll Over. I think I came on once during the DJ Paradise era, perhaps once during the DJ Ladybug era, if those were around for that glorious time. But very, very excited to be making my debut on the scene, especially on such an alliterative day. I hope to use this opportunity well and bring you the best tunes I can muster.
0: Awesome. I think that's very well put. We are going to be pushing on into this next set, starting off with Sophie Hiroko, some great local stuff with Anastasia. And one thing about this song that makes me excited, I've just been, I think yesterday... My temporary co-host told me that she's doing a concert at the U of M, which is super exciting because she came in for an in-studio here, and also there was a concert at like 7th Street Entry or something like last Friday, and I just missed both of those, so
1: dang.
0: I'll be excited to see her live, but for now, this will have to do. Radio K.
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0: Real early morning.
1: True.
0: Almost morning. Random college radio. You just heard Stereolab with their song Ping Pong. Before that, we had Camera Obscura with Lloyd. I'm ready to be heartbroken. Japanese Breakfast with Paprika. And we started off with your pick, Sophie Hiroko, Anastasia. Anastasia?
1: Yeah, okay. I think so.
0: I say your pick as if it's the listener's pick, but perhaps it is the world's pick.
1: Yeah, it's all of our pick. It's all of Minnesota's pick.
0: All of Minnesota's pick.
1: Yeah, it was so fun to hear that Japanese Breakfast song. I really liked it, and I don't think I've heard that one before, but I was looking at my library, and I have my most recent liked Japanese Breakfast song, I think I got from another one of your sets like a couple months ago.
0: Wow.
1: So, very fun. You continue to put me onto that.
0: Wow. Very honored to hear that. Yeah, I associate Japanese Breakfast with playing Stardew Valley. For those who don't know, Stardew Valley is a video game where in which you have a little farm and you meet characters and you go in the mines. I'm very bad at fighting in the mines, so I created a playlist to kind of make that experience less stressful and terrifying. And it has now led me to associate Japanese Breakfast with fighting the monsters, which is both empowering and nerve-wracking at the same time. But thank you, Japanese Breakfast, for getting me through it. I wish I knew more of their discography, but unfortunately, I kind of just know Jubilee, and I haven't ventured that far out. If the people have requests and or recommendations, please, radiok.org. You can find our number and our email. But yeah, I think coming up next, I have one more track before passing it over to DJ Netizen.
1: Yes.
0: I'm going to do Legal Man by Belle and Sebastian. Are you familiar?
1: Yeah, I am. I'm kind of, I don't know if I want to say vaguely familiar. I've listened to one Belle and Sebastian album in high school, and I kind of am aware of their sound, but I haven't dove super deep into their discography. But I will say, my roommates that live, I'm in a duplex, and my roommates on the first floor have proudly on display Tiger Milk, the CD.
0: Ooh.
1: And so I was actually meaning to ask one of them, like, to give me specific song recommendations, because I've been liking to, or wanting to listen to a little more.
0: Mm-hmm. That's beautiful. I really like the idea of learning song recommendations from your duplex neighbors. Well, yes, Legal Man is the song I'm going to be playing by Belle and Sebastian. I really associate Belle and Sebastian with my mom. I grew up listening to them a lot in the car. Legal Man especially I really like because of its refrain, which you will soon hear, is get out of the city and into the springtime. Kind of Touch Girl, Apple Blossom adjacent, I suppose, in messaging. But yeah, reminder to get out of the metro and enjoy the great outdoors, which I think a lot of us aspire to do, but maybe cannot do to the circumstances of the current situation. But I like it nonetheless.
1: Yeah, that's awesome. I'm excited to hear it.
0: Yeah, and stay tuned. Lots of fun tunes afterwards because you're listening to Radio K.
1: Real. Early morning.
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0: Yeah, there's
1: just
0: some,
1: like, pow, pow, pow, you know.
0: Yeah, I need to get into more kind of, like, it's EDM, but is it like house adjacent? I don't really know what I'd describe that album as, but it's the type of thing I'd wanna hear, if I'm staying up late, you know.
1: Mm-hmm.
0: It's a nice little weekend track.
1: Yeah, it gets you through like the hump of like 11 p.m. into midnight, into 1, into 2,
0: into 3, into 4,
1: into 4, into 5, into 6. Yeah, yeah. No, it's crazy also that such a big sound can come out of such a feeble little horse.
0: That's true. Yeah, that one's Doorway gets pretty intense and pretty loud. Mm-hmm. But I wanted to pair that Quiet Light one with the Feeble Little Horse, because both of them have like a and I don't know what specific quality it is, but they both have like a heartbeat to it. Like the it's very like, it's nearly like anxious a little bit, and you're kind of like, you're like waiting for something to drop, waiting for something to happen. And if I would have thought of this earlier, it's just coming to me now. But another song that has that same kind of like heartbeat rhythm to it,
1: mm-hmm,
0: is Symbol by Adrian Lanker, which you might,
1: ooh,
0: hear later today if we have that album. I'm not necessarily sure. But...
1: Mm-hmm.
0: I'm pretty sure it's the song Symbol, but I'm always on the lookout for songs that make me feel that particular thing. Yeah.
1: I see. That's a really interesting thing. And I would imagine that A Feeble Little Horse would also have a lot of like heartbeat action going on. Sorry, this joke is really, I just like thinking of A Feeble Little Horse.
0: Yeah, they really did themselves a serious service, especially for radio, because it's so fun to say their band name, so I want to take every opportunity to fill the airwaves with saying Feeble Little Horse, Feeble Little Horse, Feeble,
1: Feeble
0: Little Horse.
1: Horse. Feeble Little Horse. If only it was alliteration, then it would be...
0: Oh, it'd be perfect.
1: Yeah.
0: I thought you were going to say, if only you could say it 3 times and it would appear in front of you. It's a little magic trick.
1: Well, now I wish I would have said that. I wish there was a Feeble Little Horse in the booth, although I do think it would eat all of our wires. I think it would go a little bit ham in here.
0: Yeah, well, some of our DJs already snack on the wires when they get hungry, so...
1: That's true. I mean, it's because we don't let them out of here, so it's tough times.
0: Yeah, we're actually in a packed room of 65 people, 65 DJs just waiting for their shift, patiently.
1: They're staring at us right now, and it's a little bit overwhelming, but it's okay, because now that I've said that, they're looking sheepishly at the floor.
0: Yeah, now that we've named it, they can't do any bad to us.
1: Mm-hmm.
0: So if you hear a break and it's just silence, you know something went wrong and we need A Feeble Little Horse to save us.
1: Yeah. Well, coming up next, we're moving into kind of a spacey inspired set, mainly because wonderful DJ Nettison has located for me Arc Android, the Janelle Monáe album that has been famously very hard to locate here in our booth. So before we play it, we're going to have Boards of Canada, and they're a track off of their new release, Inferno, and that will lead us beautifully into the space wonderland that is Janelle Monáe's mind.
0: All right. Without further ado, this is Prophecy at 1420 megahertz right here on Radio K.
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1: Rolling out of the rubble radio.
0: We are rolling out of the rubble because we just exploded.
1: Was that just at the end of the song?
0: Yes.
1: I was not expecting that. I put on my headphones and I immediately blew up.
0: Yes. Well, that was Lita Gray's Fanta off of their self-titled album. The story of that song is that you have a group of people flitting into the mountains to await for doomsday. And they get exploded, I guess. I guess they don't really explain why they explode. They're on some sort of, like, mission, and the control is like, we can't hear you. We're losing sight of you. Something's going on. And then they explode everywhere. But yeah, before that, we had the B-52s with There's a Moon in the Sky, parentheses, called The Moon. Very lovely track off of their self-titled album. Two self-titled albums in a row. This is kind of a space theme set, if you didn't pick up on it. Although I think Fanta happens in Colorado, if I remember correctly. Mm. But we're going to pretend it's intergalactic, because I think it has space vibes. Before the B-52s, we had Janelle Monáe with Wonderland, and we started off that set with Boards of Canada and Prophecy at 1,420 megahertz? Millihertz?
1: Yeah, I think it's megahertz.
0: Megahertz. Beautiful.
1: Right on the money.
0: Right on the money. Yeah, we were talking, that song is very atmospheric, that whole Boards of Canada album, Inferno. Mm-hmm. Very much feels like we're, like, out in on the terrain, either yeah. fighting zombies or, you know, fighting a wildfire, perhaps. Like, something's out kind of to get you.
1: Yeah, yeah, I definitely think, definitely zombies I'm getting, but I'm also, like, the album cover definitely helps. I'm seeing, like, it's like an orange fog. You're kind of looking left and right, always peeking over your shoulder. You don't know what's behind you. And then, I am a robot. You hear halfway through the song the evil, like,
0: yeah.
1: evil, like, thing. I don't know.
0: Evil thing.
1: I don't know. I'm curious if they have, like, I mean, I guess they're just having fun with it, but, like, I really need to listen to a Boards of Canada album in full to see if there's, like, an overarching, like, does this robot come back? Like, are there other Boards of Canada songs with that, like, voice, or did they just do it for the one? Because I know they have other, like, vocal samples, kind of in the way that Aphex Twin just, like, throws in, like, a vocal sample of, like, his little cousin, like, yelling at him.
0: Yeah, also a creature searching for you in the depths, most
1: also
0: likely.
1: Also a creature, yes.
0: Yeah, no, that's a good point. I'd be interested to know if they kind of have an overarching story as well with this robot, because I can't really make out exactly what he's saying. And I'd like to know, like, throughout the album, like, does he appear? Does he reappear? Is he chasing after you? Or is he just, like, a little, just for prophecy?
1: Yeah.
0: What's up with that?
1: Does he change does his heart grow three sizes? Does he learn to love?
0: Does he learn to love?
1: That's what I'm curious about.
0: Yeah, I'm curious about that too. Well, we're at the top of the hour, 7:10. We'll be around here for 2 hours more.
1: Yep.
0: But coming up next, we have someone who definitely has a lot of love in her heart. My girl, Interplanet Janet. She is the galaxy girl. And she had to be played to end off this space themed little set we've got going on.
1: Oh yeah.
0: So shout out Schoolhouse Rock. We're gonna get into it.
1: I'm more ready than I've ever been.
0: Holy moly.
1: Let's cap off this intergalactic stint we've got.
0: Fabulous. All right, well, we're blasting off and you're listening to Radio K.
1: Real
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0: Whoa, collegiate. I'm feeling so scholarly, and it's not even the school year. You just heard The Sundays with You're Not the Only One I Know. Before that was The Beatles with And Your Bird Can Sing. Our second song of the set was Marvin Gaye with What's Going On. And we kicked things off with Schoolhouse Rock, Interplanet Janet. So if you, I guess that's why I'm feeling collegiate. It's solved. Because I just learned a thing or two from Schoolhouse Rock.
1: Mm-hmm.
0: I was very kind of jovial to hear that Beatles song. It's honestly not like too intense of a track, but the guitar on And Your Bird Can Sing, as well as whatever song is right before it on Revolver, I always listen to it and I'm like, they're ripping, like they're just like it's really they're pushing it, which I enjoy from the Beatles. They've got some range, I'll tell you that.
1: This is true. Gone through many different eras and iterations, those Fab Four.
0: Those Fab Four.
1: Mm-hmm.
0: So who's the best member? Not who's your favorite. Who's the de facto? We're laying down the law. And why is it Ringo?
1: See, I don't know enough about how they actually are to be able to definitively say. I think solo music wise, I like Paul because he always puts, like, he has, you know, in Yellow Submarine, they have like the little thing in the back where it's like, like he has this little like muffled kind of voice thing.
0: Yeah, yeah.
1: I was listening to some of his solo work recently and he just keeps using it. Like there are so many songs, like the one that's like, Hands Across the Water.
0: Oh, that's a great song. Uncle Albert.
1: He puts that thing in that one too. So I just really like this idea that he's just like lying in wait to use the little voice muffler.
0: Yeah.
1: And I have this like caricature of Paul McCartney in my head being like, do you guys think this song could use a little like, and everyone's like, no, dude. And he's like, ah, that's okay.
0: Yeah. Uncle Albert it's like three songs in one and all of them are amazing, and then he just throws in the middle of the song like some 1920s like transatlantic accent, like, well we do what things today, and I'm always just like,
1: yeah,
0: really not feeling it.
1: I have a little butter, so I put it in the pie. It's truly an interesting song. So that is why I like Paul's solo stuff the best. But as to who the best Beatle is, I think I would have to do some substantial research and get back to you. Because I don't know. I don't want to mince my words.
0: Yeah, no, I didn't mean to put you on the spot like that. I just wanted to... I also don't really know much about them like as people. I don't know. I'm sure... as many musicians are, they've had troubles and whatnot, but no need to get into that. I just really like the idea of Ringo, though, and he has such a fun name, so that's what wins it for me. I think George Harrison has my favorite solo work that I've heard out of the four, but Ringo takes the cake for having a name that sounds like he's like one of the penguins from Madagascar.
1: Yeah, no, he does have a very whimsical essence about him. And I do think he's had that quality, like, since the 60s. Like, in a lot of their movies and whatnot, he's always posed to be, like, this, like, magical figure who's just kind of bumbling about.
0: Yeah. Some people are born with it. Some people are built for the stage.
1: This is the way it is. Yeah.
0: We're going to be... pushing things through. It's 7:28, so we got 30 minutes till the faded random radio, where you're gonna discover some new music, and I bet we will as well, because as much as I'd like to say I have not heard all 18,000 CDs we have here. Before then, though, we're gonna hear I Have No Love for Men Like You. That's the band with Song Blur by Two. So I actually think this is one that another one of the Rock and Roll Over guests played for me last week, if I'm not mistaken, but I remember liking it. So let's check this one out right here on Radio K.
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0: Woo! You just heard Nina Simone with Work Song, one of my favorite artists of all time. Before Nina, we had Martha Reeves and the Vandellas with If I Had a Hammer. That's a cover of, I think, a Pete Seeger song, off of their album Heat Wave. Edwin Starr was what was before that, with his song War. Very, very happy to finally have that song in our library here at the radio station. It's been a long time coming. And we started off that set with I Have No Love for Men Like You and their song Song by Blur 2, which I really love the guitar on that track.
1: Yeah. Not exactly something that I like. Not the type of music I would seek out, but I agree, I really enjoy it.
0: Mm-hmm. Yeah. Very obsessed also with the title of that band, I Have No Love for Men Like You. I love folks who do like a really long sentence name like that.
1: I was just thinking, I was seeing that and I was trying to see if I could sneak in that song with a set of like, I'm thinking like King Gizzard and the Lizard Wizard.
0: Ooh.
1: I know it's Tagabow? What is that one?
0: Oh, I don't know.
1: They Are Gutting a Body of Water?
0: Yes.
1: That's another long sentence name.
0: Mm-hmm. Yeah. A lot of our live in studios we've been getting recently have been pretty long as well. SLOG stands for Sexy Ladies of God. There was someone else. Rhyme, which is Rejected Institution of Malnourished Earth.
1: Wow, that's awesome.
0: Yeah, I think we'll be getting another one up on our website soon, which is THUG, I think, which stands for something, but I forget what. RadioK.org, by the way, if you want to take a gander at any of those artists that we've had in studio, we have videos of their live performances, which happen every Friday here at 3:30. Very grateful to have the opportunity to get to see so many local folks perform here at the station. But yeah, suffice to say, big fan of A Long Name.
1: Love it. Just love it.
0: Coming up next, I'm going to throw in one more oldie for the road. We're going to have the Spinners with I'll Be Around, which is one of my favorite. The Spinners are not a one-hit wonder by any means, but I know this is like their biggest song, I want to say. I really adore it. I was super into it a couple of years ago. I would listen to it over and over and over again. So excited to share it with y'all this morning. And we're almost getting to 8 o'clock, which means we'll be starting I get to sit in on a time-honored tradition of random, what do you call it? Random Wednesday?
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0: Ooh.
1: Of course. So I've got, I had to come back in the booth, so I got cut a little short, but I have 3 of our random CDs, and they all are completely foreign to me. I've never heard of these artists or have any clue at all what kind of music is on this. So I think I don't want to speak too soon, but I think we're in for a very surprising run of Random Radio.
0: Very exciting stuff. If you're not familiar with Random Radio, all of our CDs here at the station are organized numerically. No rhyme or reason to their organization outside of that. And so we just pick a random number and mm-hmm. pick CD that corresponds. So if you have a lucky number or a number you enjoy or a number you detest, you can send it in to our email, which you can find.

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0: You just heard Dur Dur Band, the one and only, with Do You. Right before that was Big Thief with Time Escaping. Our second song of the set was Frank Ocean with the song Mitsubishi Sony. And we started the set off with The Spinners, I'll Be Around. Very, very cool, if I do say so myself. That Mitsubishi Sony song, the Frank Ocean, it's not one you'll be hearing on another radio station, I can tell you that right now. Unless it's like, I think Frank Ocean actually has a radio station. I don't know if it still does it, but it's like Homer Radio. It's the same brand that he releases jewelry under.
1: Cool.
0: And yeah, he had, he put some cool stuff on that. But the reason I say you won't be hearing that on other radio stations is because that is off of Endless, which is his album that he dropped to get out of his record deal. He then turned around and put out Blonde, releasing that, the word is not eponymously, I think that means he died. He turned around the next day and released it like solo without a label, and he got all of the money from that album. And Endless was kind of like a throwaway album basically, but still manages to be some of the best music of the 2010s in my opinion.
1: That's awesome. That's really cool. I always love it when people are able to break away from their labels and do their own thing, or like be able to express something wonderfully express something unique and amazing with music in a way they couldn't before.
0: Definitely, yeah.
1: Yes.
0: It is 8:02, but I'm being a little bit greedy with my time here. We have our stack of random CDs. Just to tell you guys again, it's Random Radio Wednesday. Woo. So that means if you've got a request, we can't play it for you, but you have to tell us a number and we can pick out that CD and your number will reveal your fortune, many have said.
1: Bum bum bum.
0: Before that though, we're gonna jump into one last song, a netizen pick and a rock and roll over classic. This is gonna be FaceTime by Billy Woods right here on Radio K.
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1: Real early morning Charles Mingus radio.
0: You just heard the goat, actually the double goat, the twin goat pair, Charles Mingus and RZA with L.I. I don't know properly what the title of this track is. I maybe typed it in wrong. L.I.B.S. RZA's Mingus Bounce Mix. That was sneaky, just sitting on one of these random CDs, Impulsive Revolutionary Jazz Reworked. So my guess is that was a Mingus track that RZA remixed. Super, super cool. It's awesome to hear that. I had no idea either of those artists were going to be on this unsuspecting CD. So awesome. Before that was The Misfits with Blacklight. Our second song of the set was Speck Mountain with Fidelity Shake. And we started it off with my last pick of the day, Billy Woods and Kenny Seagal with FaceTime. Super awesome. We're gonna play a song, and we're actually forced to play it, unfortunately, because it's the only CD I have in the CD player right now. And the cover art is crazy. Maybe you guys know about this group more than I do, but it is Pigface. So the cover art is actually quite cool looking, but it seems like it's going to be noise, and it seems like a lot of the album contains very explicit content.
1: Yes.
0: But not this song, we hope.
1: Not the song, we hope. And if you're wondering, whoa, why you guys have to play a song? Well, friends, today is Random Wednesday, which means that we pick random numbers from our library organization system and pick out the corresponding CDs and give them a play regardless of their genre or if we've heard them before. So we get to discover a lot of cool music in doing so. And so that is why we are venturing into this unknown territory this morning. But it hopefully should be pretty exciting. And also, I was going to say, I said this earlier, but if you want to put out a number for us to search for, you most certainly can. We have over 8,500 CDs. So if you send us a number between 1 and 8,500, we will pull that CD from our collection and see what it is. I believe you said it's telling people's fortunes.
0: Yes, I think it's like a magic eight ball. You know, you can, oh, is it going to be a sad song? Is it going to be something upbeat? Is it going to be something shocking, surprising? It might, I don't know, it might reveal something, and you might want to know that. We got a request for the CD 33, which I believe was someone who knew what the song on that CD was, and that was awesome, but we don't have it, unfortunately. Someone has taken it, and that is so horrifying. So I don't mean to ignore or put off a viewer's request. That is very, very sacred. And then we had another request for the number 27, and again, tragedy strikes, it is gone. So if you want to shoot us another number, or my co-host has graciously plucked the 2,700 CD for you. So that's that's almost just as good.
1: Just as good. And I'll give you a piece of advice. The smaller the number, the less likely we'll have it, because that means they're the oldest numbers at our station. And since we've been around since 1993 and before, a lot of lovely college students have done us the favor of stealing and or maiming our CDs over time. So the higher up in the thousands you can get, again, any number between 1 and 18,500 is fair game. And we'd love to know. But for now, we will be getting into Pigface, lucky number 1,895.
0: Yeah, well, who knows? I might change my mind on this. I don't mean to go into it with a bad attitude, but I don't know. I have no idea what to think about this next track, but there's only one way to find out. Let's hear Dive Bomber by Pigface right here on Radio K.
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2: 16-year-old Kathy Damon gazes down at the rugged edges of the earth below. The year is 1963, and she's in the air on her way to Rhode Island from Minneapolis to live with her uncle, George Morrison. At the time, he was an internationally acclaimed Ojibwe artist. Weeks before, Kathy's baby daughter was placed in foster care, a difficult decision so Kathy could make something of herself. Kathy was born in Mille Lacs County, the fifth of nine children, her father, a German farmer, and her mother, a citizen of the Grand Portage Ojibwe. Not long after Kathy's arrival to Rhode Island, she was discovered by big-time fashion illustrator for the New York Times, Antonio Lopez. Kathy became a successful international model, a career that lasted until the late 1970s. She was the first Native American on the cover of Vogue and had a role in the Youthquake movement of youth liberation through music, fashion, and social rebellion. One of our own who left a legacy that can still be felt today.
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0: Woo! We just heard Pram with Crystal Tips off of their album Sargasso Sea, which was a magical experience. I wish we could show you guys the album cover that album is based on, because it is very in the same vein of like an I Spy book. The amount of little miniatures that are arranged around this particular album, very like under the water themed. Very wonderful track. Before Pram, we had Rosie Flores with Bop Street, Full Chen with The Believers, and we started off that set with Pig Face and their song Dive Bomber.
1: We are making strides across the musical landscape here, from Pig Face to, what is it?
0: Pram.
1: Pram?
0: Yeah.
1: Pram.
0: What was your favorite out of the stops we had along our journey?
1: I am honestly going to have to go with that Pram song at the end, mm-hmm. but I was really doubting that the Pig Face was going to be any good, and it was pretty solidly enjoyable. I thought it was going to be closer to like a death metal Wall of Noise type of thing, but it was some rockin' music.
0: Yeah, I concur with that. And I think it went strangely well with Full Chen, although I was telling you in the booth here, that song The Believers made me feel like I was yet again being watched, kind of stalked through the woods. If you're just tuning in earlier in the hour, we've been talking a lot about music that kind of leaves us with that feeling. So adding it to the roster there.
1: Yep, I am saving all the songs of that kind of eerie nature for one scary, chilly October night.
0: Oh, boy.
1: Where I'm going to try to take someone's shift and terrify everyone.
0: I hope you all screamed at home, too. Yeah, crazy stuff. If you're just tuning in, all of those songs were random pulls from our library, because today is Random Wednesday. We have about 20 minutes left in our set here before we pass you over to DJ Tiger Mask, I believe. Or no.
1: DJ Dream Tiger.
0: Dream Tiger.
1: We have so many tiger-related DJs.
0: Yes, we're all very ferocious over here. But there's still a little bit of time left if you want to send in a number. Again, any number, 1 through 18,500. We will pull the corresponding CD for you. But I'm very excited to announce that we're familiar with the artist that we pulled for this next CD, because it is none other than Bon Iver, kind of mid-Minnesota's own. I don't know if we can claim that. Whoa, we got a caller and an email at the same time. I'm going to go so I can pick up the phone. Here is Bon Iver, number 17,814. 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

0: Scratch, scratch. 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
1: It's not a phase, Mom. 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
0: Ooh, you just heard Gang Gang Dance with interlude, parentheses, no known home. Before that, we had They Might Be Giants with parentheses, she was a hotel detective. Dis Bonjour à la Dame with Chrishell. That's off of an album of French music from around the world, compilation CD. We started off that set with Bon Iver and 29 hashtag Stratford Apartments. All of those, of course, being random local picks. Special shout out to our listener who originally called in number 33 as a request, but changed it to be 1984 and 2003. Unfortunately, we had neither of those years. You have been out of luck today, my friend. But that They Might Be Giants song is 2005. And that World French Music album, I believe, was 1980-something. It was close. It was close. So we tried our best to fulfill your request. I'm sorry we couldn't hit it right on the money, but I hope you enjoyed.
1: I've been saying this whole day that the random radio is like a magic eight ball. It'll tell you something when you request a number. And what I'm getting, what I'm seeing for you is today is not your day to buy a lottery ticket. Do not gamble, because for some reason, people keep taking these CDs. Or maybe I shouldn't be assuming malice. Maybe somebody, I don't know, was playing frisbee with it or something, and it's kind of stuck in the ceiling or whatnot. I don't know.
0: Yeah, it could also be a good sign. Like, perhaps the albums that used to be labeled at those numbers were such good CDs that people were like, I just gotta have this for my personal library.
1: Or maybe they're, well, that's definitely true, but I'm thinking maybe it's like an authoritarian kind of thing. It was 1984, wasn't it?
0: Oh, yes, it was. Big Brother is always watching.
1: You never
0: as
1: know.
0: As we've been saying, real surveillance radio. So I guess suffice to say, it's the magic eight ball thing that's like, try again, ask again later, perhaps.
1: Yeah, true.
0: Unclear at this time. But I hope you enjoyed They Might Be Giants. I love that Hotel Detective song. DJ Contrivance and I played it this last Saturday on my specialty show, Schoolhouse K. And it was a ball. We had a ball. But yeah, speaking of shows, this one's almost over, which is pretty sad.
1: Two minutes. It's terrifying to think.
0: It's terrifying to think. But lucky for you, we're passing you on into some pretty great hands.
1: That's true.
0: So stick around, just because we're leaving the music, we'll continue. And also, we still have one more random pick to show you.
1: Yep.
0: Yes, we'll do it swiftly here. This is Swivel Head with Crash the Plane, brought to you by the listener who requested 27. This is 2700.
1: Yep. I wish I had more prepared to tell you guys, but this has been rock and roll over. We've had a great random Wednesday. I'm DJ Netizen, and today with me for the first time ever is DJ Figs.
0: Thank you.
1: Yeah, so I just like to thank you for joining me on this wonderful Wednesday.
0: Yeah, thank you for having me.
1: And yeah, I'll be back tomorrow with another special guest DJ, as my co-host is currently on vacation.
0: That lucky duck.
1: He's so lucky. And yesterday he actually requested a song, so he's still here with us in spirit.
0: Here with us in spirit, yes. Have a great rest of your morning, everyone. Please be safe. Take care of yourselves and your neighbors. This is Swivel Head with Crash the Plane. Do not take that advice. 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
1: Real.
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0: Radio, okay? Real college radio. Here I am, DJ Dream Tiger. Yep, that's right. I made it in the booth. Maybe you're not supposed to talk about it. I talk about it every time. That's right. I mean, I'm a little bit late today, and it's a tragedy because we have an excellent up-and-comer in the booth. Who is this DJ?
1: Hi, I'm DJ Calico.
0: DJ Calico, a kind of cat I've always wanted but have never had. Well, here I hope I get to experience some of that glory in the music. We just had a nice, low-down chill tune right there. Oh, man, I appreciated that one. Who was it? Oh, okay. That was Helena DeLant. Bright, green, vibrant, and some other stuff off of Goodnight Summerland. Great little tune. Nice chill little tune. Why'd you pick that one?
1: I didn't actually pick that one.
0: Oh, okay. Was that the other DJ in the booth? Or was that on the random rotate?
1: I think it was on the random.
0: Well, hey, you know what? Sometimes that surprises even me. I hear something that I just love. And you know what? That's why you gotta tune in even when there isn't a DJ in the booth. Because that little tune right there, I hadn't heard it. But I want to hear it again. That's for sure. Got anything to say? Any thoughts?
1: Not yet.
0: All right. In the future, what else is in the future? This next DJ Calico set. You want to break it down for us or leave it in the shadows?
1: I got some slow dive, but I'll keep the rest secret.
0: Okay. Slow dive. You know, that is a classic for me. I love some slow dive. Always bumping in the friend group in high school and still now today. Okay. You know, you can't go. What album are we working with here? Oh, self-titled, okay. That is one forgotten, but it shouldn't be. I love it. And I also like that cover, you know, the little black silhouette-ish thing? Whatever, man. You know what I'm talking about. Well, that's my final thought. Any final thoughts from you, DJ Calico?
1: Shout out to horses.
0: Indeed. I couldn't have thought of something better myself. Shout out to horses. Any horses out there listening in? That goes to you directly. Everybody else, be our messenger. Send it through. A sugar cube here, apple slice there. It's all from the DJs in this booth. Let's get to the music here on Radio K. Real.
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This is one of my shortest breaks ever. I didn't mean to play that, Paul. So I'm not going to. It's a 5.5. You know what? Good for you, Paul. You're still kicking it. You're still kicking that old can around. And this last can, man, it was rattling pretty nice. We're not listening to that rattle. We promised Slow Dive. So I'd be remiss to not play it. Right here on Radio K, Real College Radio.

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0: Radio, okay? Real college radio. Oh boy, Wes Blood, movies. Yeah, what a theatrical song, too. I mean, the switch hit, and I got worried that I was letting another song play. It took me by surprise. Off of Titanic Rising. Hey, is that the album where it's like underwater?
1: Yeah, she's floating in her room underwater.
0: Yeah, no, that's a good one. Great album cover too, you know, we're on the topic of some album covers today. And that's one to remember. Sub Pop releasing good stuff, you know, pretty consistently. Yeah, that's a consistent label. And I like The Wes Blood. I think I need to listen more. You know, I like this because I'm going to be shown a lot of stuff that I'm not necessarily tapped into, at least not all the time. That's what it's all about, you know? It's like listening to another DJ right here in the booth. Gotta love that. But who came before? Ramsey Thornton, Riverside. I Called It was the record that tune is off of, and I'm going to leave the talking about that one to DJ Calico, but we're not quite there yet. So we got Slow Dive. Sugar for the Pill. Off of Slow Dive, the comeback record. After all the Mojave 3 stuff and, you know, some solo twiddlings, they came back with an excellent punch. You know, I love that album. We were talking about the album cover before. I'm going to talk about it again. Great one. Look it up if you haven't seen it. Or don't, you know. I'm not calling you to action. I'm just saying, if you like good album covers, you might like looking it up. Of course. Now, what was that first one? Well, that was right off of the new I Have No Love for Men Like You, local band, making awesome local music, new EP, songs about Paris. Yeah, songs about Paris. And I'm happy to see that they're making big moves, you know, big touring action, big music action, and an even bigger horizon to look on. You know, I'm excited. And a couple members of that group in another group that I liked a recent release from Palmer Kamalora, you know, and I would figure somebody who liked I Have No Love for Men Like You would probably like listening in to that group too. I would at least guess that. But now, let's hear from our guest, Shadow DJ, DJ Calico. Any thoughts?
1: In general, or about the set?
0: In general, about the set, whatever you want to say into the mic, it's all yours.
1: Oh, okay, cool. That Slow Dive song, Sugar for the Pill, really reminds me of high school.
0: Oh, yeah.
1: Yeah. I think I found Slow Dive when I was, like, 14. It's a throwback.
0: Oh, yeah. I always love a throwback. I feel like shoegaze, I don't know if it was for you, too, but shoegaze was definitely a high school genre for me. And it hit just right.
1: Yeah.
0: Like, was Slow Dive your favorite shoegaze group from that time?
1: Probably, yeah. Okay. I think it was like the first shoegaze group I ever like discovered. Like a friend put it on my playlist.
0: See, that might be the way, because the first one that I ever discovered was My Bloody Valentine.
1: Oh, classic.
0: Yeah, and Loveless never left the mountaintop for me.
1: Yeah.
0: Then also Lilies. Do you know Lilies?
1: Maybe.
0: Okay, that was their album was In the Presence of Nothing. It had like a bunch of different butterflies on the cover.
1: I think I would have to see it.
0: Yeah. That was also a classic for DJ Dream Tiger. I swear to you, Elizabeth Color Wheel. Okay, you know that's a good song. It's a good song and a good name. You know, for a shoegaze track, Elizabeth Color Wheel. That one always stuck with me, and it stuck with me because it felt right. You know, I always love when a tune has a name that feels right. And hey, I don't want to get too far ahead of myself here, but this next song that I'm about to play, you know, that has a title that feels right. Right and Ripe. You know, a tune written by Richard Manuel and Bob Dylan right before the band became just the band. No longer Levon Helm and the Hawks. Or, I mean, I guess they were called the Band by Bob Dylan for a little bit, and that was how they got the whole name. But whatever, man. You know, it's got an apt title name. That's my point. Any final point for you, DJ Calico?
1: Not at this time.
0: Okay, hey. We're keeping it in the shadows. Walk into them with us. Maybe there'll be some light at the end. But there's only one way to find out, and that's to get to it. Right here on Radio K. Real Shadow Radio.

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I got to kiss these lonesome Texas blues.

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0: I can pull the song. 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Oh, man. Colorado Girl. Townes Van Zandt. What a tune. What an album. You know, that's the Townes album. It's also a Townes album we picked up from Lucky Cat Records. And I'm happy for that. Indeed, because I've played a few tracks off of it. It's quite the country record. You know, if there were to be one I'd keep, it might be that one. For certain. You know, Townes living out in the... There's the one documentary where he's being interviewed with another country singer I don't quite remember the name of, but they're just sitting down the trailer... Got a rifle off by the couch, got some empty cans on the coffee table. You know, you like to see it. You like to see that image when the image is just so true to the music. Oh, it is. But you don't like to see it for Townes. I mean, you know, that's a rough life. But some amazing music. Before that, more amazing music. Nico, Eulogy to Lenny Bruce off of the iconic Chelsea Girl. Now, this one was not actually written by Jackson Browne. And it wasn't incorporated. There were no songwriters incorporated on this track by Andy Warhol. A little bit unique for Nico, given the era. It was folk singer Tim Hardin who wrote this one. Not the most familiar with his work, but I remember hearing about him getting out and around. And obviously, this is a great tune. There's a lot of Lenny Bruce songs from people living in New York around this time. And it makes sense. You know, cultural icon. That guy almost started... the nervous comedian, the self-deprecation that would come on later and just be so prescient in the comedy scene from that point forward, honestly. Like, some people say Lenny Bruce doesn't age too well. I think it ages just fine. The band, Tears of Rage, kicked it off. Not the alternate take. I don't know why I was forcing the alternate take through. That was not the alternate take. I swear to you it wasn't. Oh, man, it wasn't. That was Music from the Big Pink. That was the regular take right there, written by Richard Manuel and Bob Dylan, coming out of when the band decided they were going to be the band and not just Dylan's band. They played on a tune on Blonde, but then they did this. Dylan was still there with them. There's a couple tracks on Big Pink that he co-wrote, and even later he'd come back for a couple more. But this, I think, is my favorite Dylan band collaboration, Tears of Rage. You know, it's just a song that sounds like the title. I swear it does. Tears of Rage. Because, you know, it's like, it feels like the whole time there's some sort of unkempt energy beneath it. There is that rage. But it's just tears. I mean, it's this woeful little horn with the piano. And, of course, Levon Helm holds it down on the kit. But, man, there's nothing rageful in its execution other than the feeling. And isn't that amazing? I feel like it is. DJ Calico, any thoughts on that set? Any at all?
1: Good set. I like Nico. Interesting backstory, for sure.
0: For sure.
1: Those are my thoughts.
0: Definitely. I mean, I'm always glad to hear there's another Nico lover around. Not that they're too rare, but, you know, too often Nico's career gets buried with just the Velvet Underground record. A lot of great stuff came after. A lot of great stuff came a little bit before, you know? You gotta always check on both ends of the time spectrum with it. Where are we moving next in our time spectrum, DJ Calico?
1: I want to play some Pinback. I played it at my last Shadow Shift. So I'm going to continue an exploration of Pinback. I just discovered them, like, a couple months ago, so I'm a little late to the party. But good stuff.
0: And hey, Pinback always has some good stuff.
1: I wanted to play some At Symbol.
0: Yep.
1: Yeah.
0: At. 4AD, soon to be legends.
1: Yep. I found them actually listening to Radio K.
0: Oh, really? Yeah. So, was this the song that you heard first from them?
1: Yep.
0: Yeah, this is quite the song. I saw them play it live,
1: too. Oh, you did?
0: In this, no, I didn't.
1: Oh.
0: I saw a video of them playing it live. And they were in some cave somewhere in the, like, middle south. And it was beautiful. And you could hear the sort of reverberation of the cave that it was providing. You know, like, the whole intro is just picking on some harmonics on that guitar for a generous portion of it. And, man, right before he does that, like, I don't know how I belong to you, but I do somehow. You know, it's just beautiful, purely beautiful. And then after that, you know, the only part of that little track that I guess it rubbed me the wrong way almost was some of the guitar licks. I don't know, just a little too polished for me in some way. But that's a track you can't take away from with some guitar licks. What am I talking about? That's going to be a classic, I guarantee it. And they're on 4AD. You know, that's a cool record label now. They're going to be opening for Yahweh Nailgun on a couple dates on their national tour. What is that? Who saw that one coming? Not me. Can't see them anyways, but man, I wish I could. Well, I mean, you know, whatever. Keep hopefully listening to us as we listen hopefully right here on Radio K. Real.
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0: Radio K, Real College Radio. You just heard Pink Moon by Nick Drake. Before that was some Liz Phair, Never Said. Before that was Auto Smile by At Symbol. And before that was Fortress by Pinback. Pretty cool set. Any thoughts?
1: Oh yeah, that was a mighty set, that one. Pink Moon, you know, it always makes me wish to see it. But at the same time, not. You know, that's an album that conflicts me, because there are moments of true beauty where it seems like he's just in tune with his instrument. Part of that, I think, is the open tuning. But, you know, Nick Drake was gone after this. This guy did not want to be around, and it's very unfortunate, because not only was he a beautiful artist, but a beautiful soul. When you look at those writings, I swear to you. I've been swearing to you a lot, but I hope you take my word for it. And if you don't want to, you know, go and find out for yourself. But Pink Moon, not only a song, an album. A great, great album. I like the couple before it, but of course, this is just the titan. The titan of his discography. Just like Liz Phair, Exile in Guyville. Absolute classic. Such a classic, I had to throw an A before the L. That's how much of a classic it is. Love that album, but I can't say that I've done a deep dive. I haven't run through the production credits, the band, and you know what? It's a damn shame that I haven't. It truly is, you know? I think about it, and I don't go back to it, but that song, Never Said, it might have just convinced me. At Auto Smile. Auto Smile, the single, about to be coming off of an album. I'm excited to hear the whole thing, but it sounds like they have one of the most delicious meals cooking. And I want a bite. I most certainly do. This was just a little taste. I want a full bite. Let's get a heaping spoonful of this Auto Smile sort of business. You know, I'm in for it. I'm in for it, and I don't think I'll be out. It would take a lot to make me go out on it. Pin back. I'm going to come back. Fortress. Truly, you know, that's a song it was hard to escape. I really did like that. It made me think of the band Women. You know, Women are a little bit noisier, I guess, but the song, it had the same soul. You know, you like a song with a soul, and that one certainly had one. Any other thoughts yourself, DJ Calico? I've kind of given my wind.
0: I think you summed it up.
1: Okay, hey, you know, what are we going to get to next? We summed up one set, but one more. And yeah, I'm not saying just one more, but one more remains unexplained. That's coming next. We've been giving away one, so I'll give you one. Karen Dalton. I'm pretty sure Bob Dylan at one point called her the greatest singer-songwriter, the greatest folk singer in New York. But yeah, a true tragedy, a tragic tale. If you want to listen to the song and investigate it, I think I'm going to be doing it again myself. Karen Dalton is always somebody I like to do some reading on and as much watching as I can. She hated performing live and hated even more being recorded. So it's kind of a testament that we were able to get this on record in the first place. So let's all be grateful here. All right. On Radio K.
0: Real.
1: Grateful.
0: Oh.
1: Hey. Yeah. Grateful College. 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

0: 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Real college radio. Tom Waits. A good man is hard to find. Oh, what a tune. What a tune off of Blood Money. One of his twin albums with Alice. Came out around the same time. Both he had been cooking up for a little bit. You know, there's an interview where he says, oh, you just had the griddle hot. And when you have the griddle hot, you might as well crack two eggs. But hey, this griddle was hot for like a decade, okay? He was thinking about the Alice musical for a while, and Blood Money was dialectic to it in a lot of ways, you know? I think that they go together very well. And if that was your introduction, well, it's the outroduction to Blood Money, the final track. And what a final track. You know, it always reminds me of Billie Holiday, so I had to play the Billie Holiday before it. I'm a fool to want you. We played it off of a compilation. I wish I knew the album. I should know the album, but I don't. I just know the tune. Billie Holiday. Oh, it's hard to compare Billie Holiday to anybody else because that voice is so singular, and it's amazing how much it packs into it. It's just a voice. It's just one of those voices that transcends words and description. Truly, truly, I mean that. Catherine Howe, up north. What a beautiful place, a collection of a lot of Catherine Howe tunes that were recorded in the 70s, brought back by the Numero Group. I always loved the Numero Group, finding great stuff all the time, still to this day. Numero Group and New York Review of Books, you know, these are two publishers / record labels, I mean, I guess respectively, but backwards, that I'm just loving. I love who they're digging up, and they're always finding a new favorite for me. Talking about a new favorite for me, I gotta talk about Karen Dalton, who I kicked it all off with. Something on Your Mind. No, it was not the alternate mix. I don't know why that keeps coming up. It's so strange, isn't it? Off of In My Own Time. Couldn't ever get her back in the studio after this. But I mean, it's hard to say that there was another statement required, because it was one that was just so final in a way that I think you can't not be satisfied with it. Yeah, that's exactly what I think. And also, I'm thinking some thank yous. Man, we've been missing the email, but thank you to Josh. You know, this show is the highlight of my week, too. Always love coming in, sharing the music, listening to the music. We got a nice sound system in here. I'm cranking it up for a lot of these songs. And if you've got any last-minute requests, we've got 19 minutes. But the phone is always ready to ring, and we're always on the other side of it ready to pick up. Hey, that's right. You know, I can read the number. You can find it on the website. I'll read it, whatever, 612-626-4770. If you caught it, you caught it, and I'm impressed. But if not, it is up on the website. And send an email in, you know, whatever it is, a comment, a question, a recommendation. I like hearing from you either way, you know. This is a conversation, not me talking just into the microphone in my mind, so let's keep it that. DJ Calico, speaking of conversation, what's coming from your end?
1: You know your stuff, man.
0: I know my stuff?
1: You're real knowledgeable.
0: Oh, hey, thank you. I try. I mean, it's the music that I love. I gotta, you know, I want to find out about it. Gotta find out about it. You have any thoughts on the songs?
1: Good songs. I like that set. Shout out to Josh and all the Joshes of the world.
0: Oh, yeah, that's right. Out of NYNY. It's a place I've always wanted to be. Unfortunately, it hasn't happened to me yet. One day I'll be out there. Maybe we'll bump shoulders on the street, Josh. We won't even know it. Isn't that a beautiful thing? Well, I think we got to get to a couple more beautiful things right here in the station. But I'm going to disappear from the mic for a second. You want to give them any final thoughts here?
1: Final thoughts? Yeah. You know, I really like that Karen Dalton that you played. I'd never heard that song or of Karen Dalton in general. Is real
0: true
1: nice
0: genius,
1: tunes.
0: Forgotten genius.
1: Real nice tunes.
0: Sorry. Go ahead.
1: No, you go ahead.
0: Oh, I was just going to say, we're talking about so many geniuses. I'm going to have to get to the genius Fiona Apple next. And then DJ Calico is going to close us out with some bangers. Maybe some head hangers. But we'll just have to see. Anything final?
1: No.
0: Okay. We've already put the period on it then. There's only one last thing to say, and it's Radio K.
1: Real
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1: College. Radio.
0: Yeah. That's right. Yep. If you heard that feedback at the beginning, that was a 3-second song. And it's still continuing. I forgot his name. I was going to make a little joke about this guy. He does the music improvisation company. Whatever, man. You know, I'll get to it next time. What did we get to this time? It was the Beatles. Within You, Without You. Sgt. Pepper's Lonely Hearts Club Band. It was not the 2017 mix. It wasn't. It was the original mix, all in mono, or at least it was supposed to be. But that's the only Harrison tune off of that album. I mean, it let him come out with his absolute titan of a debut solo, All Things Must Pass. But I wish we heard some Beatles versions of those songs. Like, come on, John, come on, Paul. Should have let more of that happen in the studio. They know it now. But the Sundays came before with a Stones cover. Hey, I would lay it's better than the original. Wild Horses off of Blind. Now, this was a DJ Calico pick. What was the thinking here?
1: Well, I said shout out horses at the beginning of the show, so I just kind of wanted to bring some, you know, horse-themed whimsy into everyone's morning.
0: Yeah, we had to shout out the horses for real. You can't just say it. It's about action. It's about taking action.
2: I didn't even know that the Rolling Stones... Was that their original song?
0: Yeah.
2: They did it better. The Sundays did it better. Wait, hold on. That's exactly right. Yeah.
0: So good that people don't even know it was a Stones track now. See, that's owning the song. But who was it on the mic right there? It was DJ Caliber.
2: Oh, yeah. What's up? I'm DJ Caliber.
0: Oh, yeah. Back in the studio. We've been playing like the version of Phone Tag, but in the studio every other Wednesday. Yeah. I've been sick, or DJ Caliber has been sick, but now reunited at last for this break. Isn't that beautiful? Talk about beauty, though. It was the first track of that set. Kicked it off with Fiona Apple, Love Ridden, Win the Pond, etc., etc. You know, that song had me worried. On the outside of the CD, it says, this skips, .. RIP. RIP on the front of an album makes me think that album is dead. But it wasn't. It didn't skip. Come on now. Say RIP to a song or two. Don't get me worried like that. But in the end, you know, that worry, when I heard it didn't skip, it turned into this sort of like cathartic bliss that you just can't get from anything else. You know what? Thank you for making me think the album was dead, because I was able to see the second coming of Win the Pond. That's what you always want, you know? You want a second coming, and we'll have a finale here as per usual. We're not there quite yet. Hold your horses as we're talking about them. We need some final thoughts. Let's go around. What final thought, DJ Calico?
1: My final thought, let's see. Shout out horses again. Shout out Josh. Super fun set we just had. Love Fiona Apple. I have a sticker on my laptop that says Fiona Apple was right that I got in Philly from South Street Art Mart, which is Art Market. So if you've ever been there, shout out.
0: Hey, shout out for sure. And she was right.
1: She was right.
0: And she still is. Yeah, I hope. I mean, she just had a little tune come out like a year ago or something.
2: Oh, yeah, we know. Didn't she? She was on the soundtrack for that new Anya Taylor-Joy.
0: So maybe.
2: Just came out? I think so.
0: Maybe an album, you know, within the next decade. But with her trajectory, it's tough to say. I hope we have a couple more, though.
2: Mm-hmm.
0: Yeah, man. What else do we have but hope? DJ Caliber we have. What do you think? Do you have a final thought for Just Beginning?
2: Just Beginning.
0: You heard a little bit of the set, I guess. Did you have a favorite?
2: Like, I can't stop thinking about the Wild Horses. I was like, that's one of my favorite songs recently, so I was like, whoa.
0: Yeah.
2: Whoa.
0: When that spangly guitar kicks in, it's just hard to beat. Duh. You know what I'm talking about? That reverb. Come on now. You hear and you're like, oh, it is better. At least I am. All right. Well, we're getting to it. You know, this isn't a DJ Dream Tiger finale. This is DJ Calico, as it should be.
2: Respect.
0: But as it would be, I'd like to know, what's up with this choice, you know? What do we got coming up?
1: We got Babies by Pulp.
2: Nice.
1: Banger. Banger song. My first DJ, Shadow Shift, we played it. So I thought, you know, kind of come in full circle somewhat, even though I'm not done completely with my Shadow Shifts.
0: Hey, yeah, it can still be a complete circle. You just start another one later on.
1: That's good advice.
0: And I'm always happy to be at the end of that circle, right? The connecting point. It's a beautiful place to be. And I'm going to see it right here with Babies. A little Jarvis Cocker on the mic. You never hate it. I mean, I guess a couple songs I don't like, but I never hate it. I never hate it. But yeah, that's it. That's it for me. The dream is over. Any other words? It's kind of, I'm just calling out to the table now. Do I lower the casket? Is the eulogy over?
1: I think so.
0: All right.
2: I think so too.
0: All right. We're going to lower the casket here right now on Radio K.
1: Real Pulp
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You just heard Truck Violence with Your Name, It's Walking. Before that, we had some Wilco with Heavy Metal Drummer. Before that, we had Bob Dylan with Like a Rolling Stone. And then to start it off, we had Harvest Moon by Neil Young. By the way, it's DJ Caliber. Have you heard my voice? It's been a while. Yeah, I've been all of July and kind of into August. I've been sick. I've been dealing with some crazy things. Life just keeps coming at me. But you know what? We keep walking. We keep it moving. But I want to say real quick, I'm here from 11 a.m. to 1 p.m. So I'm playing like a whole bunch of stuff for 2 hours. And while I was away, I've been listening to a ton of music. I've just been absorbing so much. And I'm so excited to show it on air and to just like through the airwaves, show what I've been listening to. And I hope that whatever you're doing right now, whether you're at work or you're on your drive somewhere to work, I don't know. I only assume like Radio K listeners are like people who are at work or on their way to work. But if you're also just like lazing around, hey, respect to you. But anyways, during your time, I hope at least one of these songs gets you grooving, gets you up, and then you just start dancing. But real quick, I want to say, what do I want to say about this set? I love every single one of these songs. Neil Young, Harvest Moon, that song is so beautiful. And I think I'm calling it now. Quote me on this. DJ Caliber said this. I think August is a Neil Young. Wait, hold on. Let me reword that. I think August is for Neil Young. I think everyone in this entire world should tune into Neil Young, because I think this month you just gotta go and listen to his greatest hits or just whatever album, because everything is just feeling like, whenever I listen to Neil Young these days, I'm like, he got it. He understands what this August feels like. Anyways, oh wait, real quick, I keep trying to end it, but I have one last thing to say before I put on my next set. But real quick, the Bob Dylan song Like a Rolling Stone, I just wanted to say you might hear some Rolling Stones later. That's it. Anyways, next set looks awesome. It's full of songs that I really, really love, really, really, really love. If there's any Radio K DJs listening in, I want to say there's this one song in the set dedicated to you. And specifically, there's this one song dedicated to my friend DJ Contrivance, who always loves whenever I play this song, but it's like third in the set, so he kind of has to like sit and wait for it, if he wants to wait for it. But anyways, I'm going to first play Love Spells with Maybe I Still Love You right here on Radio K. Real Lovin' Radio.

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Radio K, Real College Radio. You just heard Wolf Like Me by TV on the Radio. Before that, we had Karen, You're an Angel with by Sleeping in the Avery. Before that, we had Age of Consent by New Order. And then the start of the set, we had Maybe I Still Love You by Love Spells, which is a new release. Pretty neat. This is DJ Calibre, by the way. I'm here for another hour and some more, and some 10 minutes, whatever. Yeah, this set, I don't know if I said it before, but I was really excited for this set because I've fallen in love with the song Wolf Like Me by TV on the Radio. And hopefully I brought some listeners back to 2006. I could not time travel back because I was born in 06, but I hope everyone had a really nice time listening to that because I just love that song. And another song I love that I dedicated to a dear friend and a fellow DJ, DJ Contrivance, I can shout him out. Karen, You're an Angel. This song has a very special place in my heart because it's awesome. And I was listening to it this morning when I was on a little walk and the sun was still kind of coming up. And I was like, wow, this day is going to be beautiful. And I want to say New Order, Age of Consent. I have been tuned into their top hits on Apple Music because I don't know. I have just been tuned into New Order. What's their other famous song? I'm trying to think of. There's Age of Consent, and there's also, I'm determined to figure this out, hold on, New Order, Bizarre Love Triangle. I've also been in love with that song. I know I'm, like, listening to their most popular songs, but they're probably for a reason, okay? You can't blame me. And, yeah, this has been my music, and there's more music to come, and, yeah. I want to say real quick, a listener emailed in, which you can do, by the way. If you're a fellow listener to Radio K, feel free to email and also call in to the booth and request a song. But if you're jamming with what I'm jamming, you can call in and be like, hey, DJ Calibre, you're pretty awesome. Keep the music going. And I'll be like, thank you. Anyways, I'm going to start it off.

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0: I'm joined right now in studio with Kurt Vile, who's here to play us some tunes from his upcoming album, Walking on a Pretty Days.
1: Waking.
0: What? Oh, Waking on a Pretty Days.
1: Yeah, that happens all the time.
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Real quick, first, I want to say, Happy Wednesday. Second, I want to say, I'm DJ Caliber, and I'm here for another hour more. Third, I'm going to tell you what you just heard. And you just heard 4 or 5 by Death Cab for Cutie off of the We Have the Facts and We're Voting Yes album. I don't know why I paused there. I was just trying to, I was like, should I say the album? I already did. Whatever. Before that, we had There's a Light That Never Goes Out. Goes Out by the Smiths. For that, we had You Can't Always Get What You Want by the Rolling Stones. Very long song. It's 7 minutes. And the first one was a listener request. It was The Boy by Rochelle Jordan. It was a pretty nice song. Thank you to that listener for emailing in and for telling me to turn it on because it was beautiful and it was awesome. Thank you for that. I think they sent a message with that. Let me see if I can find it. But I think the little message, because you can, okay, if you submit a request on the RadioK.org website, you can be like artist, title, and also like, why do you want to hear this? And the little comment was like, well, it's Wednesday. And you know what? That's enough. That's enough. but what do I want to say about this set? I want to say that I was kind of surprised by the beginning of the Rolling Stones songs. I was kind of afraid. I was like, am I playing the right song? And I was. Maybe it's just because I haven't like listened to it as like the track itself. I've only ever heard like the live version and they just get straight to it, but that first part was awesome and I'll keep tuning into the Rolling Stones. I'm more of a Beatles person, but whatever. The Smiths, I know what you're thinking. You might be thinking, why did DJ Caliber play this soul-crushing song on a Wednesday afternoon? And I want to say that the world is my oyster and I can do whatever I'd like, and that I also really like that song. The Smiths were never, like, quite my jam. I liked their stuff. It just, like, I never really got a feel for them until recently when my sister, she was like, this guy randomly showed me this song. Because I started singing, I was like, the little part is like, and if a double-decker bus crashes. And she's like, wait, what is that song? And I was like, that's The Smiths. And she was like, whoa, this dude played it for me. And I was like, I don't know. We just had a whole conversation about it. I was like, that's pretty funny. And the Death Cab for Cutie, I want to say I really, really, really love Death Cab for Cutie. I think Death Cab for Cutie is like one of those bands that doesn't make sense until you hit like a certain age. And I'm glad I've hit the age where I can just like take in their music. I tried getting into them like a year or two ago, but I was like, this isn't my thing. And then within like the last, like late 2025, I started getting into them with the, I don't remember what that one album's called, but it's the very famous one with, like, a crow with the red string in its mouth. That album, I've been tuning into that, but that album has started to make me, like, kind of depressed. So I was like, I'm gonna tune into We Have the Facts and We're Voting Yes. Even though all their stuff is kind of sad, it's awesome. It's awesome. That's all I gotta say about this set. And I'm really excited for the next one because this local band has released their new EP, Songs About Paris. If you know what I'm talking about, this band is called I Have No Love for Men Like You. Really excited to hear it. But first, you're going to hear Hum with Stars right here on Radio K, Real College Radio.

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You just heard Little Fury Things by Dinosaur Jr. Before that, we had Angel in the Snow by Elliot Smith. Before that, we had local band I Have No Love for Men Like You off of their new EP, Songs About Paris. I forgot to say the song. The song is called Easy. And then it started off, we had Stars by Hum. I'm going to keep my breaks short from now on because I really want to play the next two sets for you. And I already did my great deal of talking, and I'll do a whole bunch of more talking for the rest of the summer and into the fall semester as well, so watch out. But really like this set. What can I say about this set? It's awesome. I already said this, I Have No Love for Men Like You, love that band. Been tuned into that album, You're Living All Over Me by Dinosaur Jr. It's pretty awesome. I really like their cover of Just Like Heaven by The Cure, which I was gonna originally play today, but that's for another day. Anyways, next set. Gonna be pretty awesome. You look forward to what you're about to hear next. I'm gonna give you a hint. You're gonna hear the magnetic fields, but not right away. You have to wait for it, okay? First, you're gonna hear, wait real quick, it just popped into my brain. There's a listener request that wanted to hear Do You Think I'm Sexy by Revolting Cox, and we do not have that song. I'm so sorry. They said, so this was in the Radio K rotation on the date Radio K launched in 1993. I'm sorry, we don't got that. But if you have another request, you email in, and I'll try and pull something else up. Anyways, you're going to hear Liana Flores with Silver Shoes right here on Radio K, Real College Radio.

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You just heard I Don't Want to Get Over You by the Magnetic Field. Sorry about that. Before that, we had Cut Your Hair by Pavement. Before, we had local artist Jenny Matrix with Jenny. I think the version you heard was live in Studio K. So, pretty awesome. And then started off, we had Liana Flores with the Silver Shoes. I think this may or may not be my last break, but I'm going to say that it is and say thank you for tuning in, because my next set is pretty long, so I might not have another chance to speak again, but thank you again for tuning in. If you like my stuff, keep tuning in Wednesdays 11 a.m. to 1 p.m. I really hope I'll be here next time, and that the sickness will never come back to me, at least for the rest of this year. But to speak about this set real quick, I've been loving the Magnetic Fields. I've been tuning into that album, 69 Love Songs, just because, I don't know. I feel like it's an awesome album to listen to at whatever point you are in your romantic relationships, whatever that may be. And I just played I Don't Want to Get Over You just because I think that was like my latest favorite song, not the music, off of that album. So I was like, you know what? Let's just tune into this. And I really like, I don't remember the vocalist's name, but I really like how a lot of his lyrics are very like tongue-in-cheek sort of deal. It's very, I don't know. I have a blast listening to it. I think I read a bit off of the Wikipedia. He was trying to do something like theater-esque with it, or just, I don't know. I don't know how to describe like why I like theater. Why does anyone like theater? Whatever. Moving on from that topic, what else can I say about this? Liana Flores, her new EP, And So It Goes, .. I was recently played Silver Shoes, that song that you heard on the radio. I was played that by my sister, and it was very beautiful, and we were just out near the river, and I was like, wow, we're a vibe right now. That's what I've been doing a whole lot, taking walks. So I think maybe I'll take a walk again today sometime in this week, and I'll listen to that full EP, and it'll be awesome. It sounds very like, reminds me of Mason Moniz, if anyone listening in knows of her stuff, or it reminds me of kind of like bossa nova, that genre. Anyways, I'm gonna play this next set. I want to say the set you just heard and the next set, I'm kind of winding you guys down because it's the end of my time, but I believe DJ Sterikai is coming in after me, so that stuff is gonna be pretty exciting. But I'm going to tune it down a little. I'm going to get a little, would I say, sad. I'm going to get kind of sad, kind of chill. You decide. What does the next four songs make you feel? Is that a coherent sentence? I don't know. Anyways, just stick around. I have a really, really lovely song by Al Green playing as a last song for this set. Can't say for the hour for sure, but we'll see. But anyways, first, you're going to hear this really awesome band. You may know of them. They're called The Strokes. They just released their new album, but this isn't the new album. This is off of the new Abnormal. The song is Why Are Sundays So Depressing. You're gonna hear right here on Radio K. Real awesome radio.

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After many years of observations on the West Bank of Minneapolis, with ums, likes, and numerous amounts of Ween being played, we have determined that this is Radio K, Real College Radio.

Radio K, Real College Radio. You just heard The Libertines with The Good Old Days. Before that, we had Bad Weekend by Art Brut, Helicopter by Block Party, and we started off with Like a Lady by Pom Poko. Very, very dancey, upbeat start to this Wednesday afternoon. This is DJ Stereo Cat, here till 3. I've got some very, very exciting, very dancey, upbeat tunes today to be spinning. Started off with a pretty expected set from me, I feel like. I play a lot of those kind of like, well, especially those three bands I play, but that whole era of like kind of early 2000s, art rock, art pop, whatnot, post-punk even, I love, and all British bands too, which I think is great. They all have really great accents. The Art Brut song, I think that's a different recording than the one that appeared on Bang Bang Rock and Roll, because I picked, the one I played came off of a CD of Rough Trade singles, and it sounded a little bit different, and I think it's because maybe that was their first release, and then they re-released it on Bang Bang Rock and Roll. Who's to say? Either way, big fan. I love Art Brut so much. And also, the guitar in that one, I feel like, is kind of giving the guitar in Helicopter by Block Party. So, it worked out very well. Anyways, coming up next, first set we had British and Norwegian bands. So, gonna move into some, I've got some more American bands in this next set. I think it's gonna be very fun. I'm very excited for some of the tracks coming up, so yeah, get excited, stay tuned. But we're gonna start off with a song from Horse Lords, which I haven't heard yet, but I've been very excited to listen to. So here we go. Here is Second Galactic Utopia by Horse Lords, right here on Radio K, Real College Radio.

Radio K, Real College Radio. You just heard 16 Blue by The Replacements. Before that, we had The Love I'm Searching For by The Rentals, Angel by That Dog, and we started off with Second Galactic Utopia by Horse Lords. Had a fun, interesting set there, I will say. Don't know how I felt about the Horse Lords song. It was interesting, for sure. Some interesting noises going on there. And then got into some more interesting noises, some beeps and boops, as I like to call it. Mostly from The Rentals, but also kind of That Dog, which actually, and I didn't even realize this when I paired them together. I just paired them together because when I listen to one, I always happen to listen to the other. And I didn't know why, but, well, I mean, similar vibe-ish-esque, kinda? Similar era, maybe. But then I realized, kind of crazy lore, the original drummer, I don't know how long she was with That Dog, but the original drummer was Maya Rudolph, the actor slash comedian slash, you know, SNL member, Maya Rudolph. And then I also found out that apparently Maya Rudolph also played keyboard on tour with The Rentals for some time. So how crazy is that? Didn't even know that, but there you go. Yeah, I'm a huge fan of The Rentals. I think that album is fantastic. And I was thinking about this, because obviously Matt Sharp in Weezer, and I was thinking about the Weezer albums that I like. And basically the two Weezer albums I really care about are Pinkerton and Blue Album. And those are the two albums that Matt Sharp is on before he left and formed The Rentals. So then I'm like, wait, maybe I only like Weezer because of Matt Sharp. He's the secret weapon. Because he's so great in The Rentals, so awesome. So yeah, shout out Matt Sharp. Anyways, coming up next, we've got a bit of a different vibe, I guess, although this set is going to be kind of all over the place, so I'll leave it a surprise. It's going to be very exciting. We're going to start off with Venturing, Songs About Leaving, on Radio K, Real College Radio.

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1: Alice et Simon, or Simone maybe. 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

Radio K, Real College Radio. You just heard Halfway by Swap Meet. Before that, we had Bikage by Descendants, my favorite Descendants song. Very exciting. Before that, we had Nonce by Beirut. And we started off with Songs About Leaving by Venturing. Bit of a mishmashy set there. Very excited about the Beiruts. Switched it up a little bit. I feel like I haven't played them in a long time, or really, I don't really ever play, I guess, that sort of genre of music, but I love Beirut so deeply. And yeah, that song, of course, is fantastic, but I feel like every time I play Beirut on the radio, I always mention how their Tiny Desk concert from, like, 20, I can't remember how many years ago, a long time ago, is my favorite Tiny Desk concert, or really possibly my favorite live one of my favorite live performances ever, but definitely my favorite Tiny Desk concert. It's so good. And I love that they have like a million band members in there with them playing every possible instrument. I think Zach Conan is very talented. And yeah, so very special. Reminds me of my youth too, because I remember listening to them when I was a kid because of my mom, who is, I think, the only other Beirut fan I know. But I know there's other people out there. I just have yet to meet them. Anyways, coming up next, we've got a very,

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Radio K, Real College Radio. You just heard Perfect Angel by Doryo. Before that, we had Threads by Ear. Before that was Lip by His Name Is Alive. And we started off with Sounds of Severing by Swirlies. Very fun set. I feel like the last two kind of work together and the first two kind of work together. Mainly, I put His Name Is Alive and Swirlies together just because similar era, both formed in 1990. So, you know, kind of worked. And I feel like both very, very Radio K bands, potentially. At least, I didn't know about His Name Is Alive until like 2 days ago. My dad sent me that song by them, and he says he remembers hearing it on Radio K in the 90s. So, very hyped. That's the super exciting special song I was talking about, because it was a first listen for me, but I liked it. And also, I think that band name is the best band name ever. His Name Is Alive. That's so awesome. What a bar. But yeah, I'm a fan. More laid back than I was expecting. I don't know what I was expecting. I guess something like louder or crazier. Who knows? Because I knew nothing about them, but I'm gonna look into this. Because also, they released with 4AD, which is a record label I'm a huge fan of. Bunch of great artists under 4AD, so good stuff. Anywho, coming up next, I told myself I wasn't gonna play any Wilco today, because I feel like I play Wilco all the time. Which isn't a bad thing, but I was like, wait, maybe I'll switch it up. But guys, I gotta say, the Wilco gods got a grip on my shoulder and they whispered in my ear and said, you must play Wilco. So therefore, I must play Wilco, which isn't a bad thing. I'm actually super excited because this song is gonna be really awesome. But actually, I'm not gonna start with Wilco, so sorry I hyped that up for it, but we're gonna start with something else and then get into Wilco, and it's gonna be really exciting. But yeah, here we go. Here is Heavy Metal by Slow Fiction, and then some Wilco, right here on Radio K, Real College Radio.

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Radio K, real college radio. You just heard An Old Raincoat Won't Ever Let You Down by Rod Stewart. Before that, we had Living Was Easy by The Glands. Either Way by Wilco. And we started off with Heavy Metal by Slow Fiction, which I've been really itching to listen to because we just got it in our rotation like this week. And I was really curious about it because it sounded really good. And I really, really liked it. So I'm very, very excited about listening to the rest of that album because that rocked. But anyways, other than that, had some very DJ Stereo Cat picks, obviously, the Wilco. And then the Glands. I'm a little surprised we even had the Glands, honestly. They're self-titled. I don't know, but I love the Glands. That's like the type of 90s music that I like, that I'm sure you know by now I go crazy for. And their self-titled album is really, really good. And that's my favorite song off of it, so I was very, very excited to play it. And ended with some Rod Stewart, which maybe was a bit of a curveball. I feel like people might not expect this from me, but I actually love Rod Stewart. I'm also a big fan of Faces, which I think I have played Faces before. But yeah, I think Rod Stewart's solo stuff goes so hard. And also, funny, although not really funny story, fun story. That album, An Old Raincoat Won't Ever Let You Down, is like every spring, kind of during rainy season, I listen to that album. Specifically while I'm like walking to class or work or something, I listen to that album and it gets me like really hyped up, which I think is super funny. But anyways, coming up next, we've got a very all over the place set because I was gonna do a themed set with songs that had the word boyfriend in them, but I couldn't decide whether or not I could play the Biz song I wanted to play, so kind of had to scratch that, and we're gonna do just a set of songs I want to play, starting off with some Paul McCartney and Wings, which is very exciting. Here is Let 'Em In by Wings, right here on Radio K, Real College Radio.

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You just heard The 15th by Wire. Before that, we had Carte Postale by Stereo Total. Before that was Till You Know by Slippers. And we started off with Let 'Em In by Wings. A bit of a strange set there. Just a bunch of songs I felt like playing. No theme today. Feeling boring and lame, sorry. But still, very, very fun. I had fun with that one. Feel like I haven't played Wire in a really long time, which is kind of crazy, because I feel like I've mentioned this a few times, but they're like my second favorite band ever. So yeah, big, big Wire fan here. But yeah, haven't played in a while. Was excited to play them. That song, what a banger. And I feel like it was good because we got a little bit of like every, not every era, but we got a bunch of different years in there because we had some Wings, obviously, 70s. Slippers, I think that's newer. I can't remember exactly what year that was. That might be like really recent, but released on K Records, which I'm a big fan of. Shout out K Rex. Shout out Calvin Johnson. And then, of course, Stereo Total, which I always forget that they're a 90s band, although I played their 2009 album just now, which is a really strange album, because for one, it has that song, which, like, just does not sound like what I expect from them exactly, but I love that song. And also on one of the tracks, Alex Chilton plays, like, drums randomly, so that's very cool. I don't know if he played drums on any of the other songs, but yeah, shout out Alex Chilton. Y'all know I love Alex Chilton also. Anyways, coming up next, we've got some kind of 2000s stuff, but like a little more chill, but also a little like kind of bop aroundy-esque stuff. So, you know, it's going to be very exciting. Stay tuned. But we're going to start off with some Way Dynamic, which is also going to be really good. Here is his song Officially, right here on Radio K, Real College Radio.

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Radio K, Real College Radio. You just heard New Star by Berzica. Before that, we had Joseph Cornell by The Clientele, On and On by The Sea and Cake, and we started off with Officially by Way Dynamic. Nice little end to my set there. Had some 2000s bangers. That Sea and Cake album is actually one of their like very later ones, like 2013, which I mostly like their 90s stuff, I will say. But that album, no, actually, to be honest, I don't like it that much, but that song specifically, On and On, is really good. The rest of the album doesn't really sound like that song, but you should still give it a listen because you might like it, just not my thing. But yeah, paired it with some Clientele, which I love, love. And I think was circulated around the K in the 90s. I'm kind of bummed because like a couple months ago I saw Suburban Light on CD at Electric Fetus and I didn't get it that one time, which I don't know why. But then the other few weeks ago I was back and I was like, I gotta find Suburban Light, and I went and it was gone. And that was really sad because I was like, wait, who got it? Who else is? But hey, no hate, all love, whoever got it. Super happy for you, and I hope you're enjoying it. And I'll just have to keep on the hunt, because I love that album. Anywho, coming up next, it is almost 3, so almost time for me to bounce on out of here and pass it over to the next DJ. But before I do that, I have probably 2 more songs for you. Gonna end it off with some Rocket Ship and some Yahweh Nail Gun, so super exciting, and then it's gonna keep on being exciting, so keep on listening. Anyways, yeah, this has been DJ Stereo Cat, and here is I Love You Like the Way That I Used to Do by Rocket Ship on Radio K, Real College Radio.

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You just heard Leaving, Laura Les remix by Katie Day. Before that was Stutter by Elastica. Before that was Sensacion by Helado Tropical. And before that was Magazine by Tori Moy featuring Salami Rose Joe Lewis. I don't know about you, but I absolutely adored that song, that previous song we heard, Leaving, the Leaving remix by Katie Day by Laura Les. I really, really like Your Data, or the My Data remix album. I think there's a lot of incredible artists on there. And My Data is the original album that this song was on that is being remixed was just, it's a really interesting sort of pop album that's kind of like some people call it kind of hyper pop, but it's also a very kind of like nightmarishly distorted vocals. And it is just, it's really fun and interesting. I really love Katie Day as an artist. And Laura Les, always, you can rely on her to make something just absolutely just bananas, bonkers, cuckoo bananas. And I absolutely adore that. I think that there should honestly be some more Laura Les in here, some more Katie Day in here, but I might play one of her albums later, Flood Network, which is also a very kind of distorted sort of glitch pop situation. But up next is Quideca's Hell of a Time here on Radio K, Real College Radio.

If you tryna kick it, then you know just where to go. Came up from the flow, we was plotting on the low. If you tryna kick it, then you know just where to go. I'm not a star, somebody lie.

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Radio K, Real College Radio. You just heard Blue Tenant by Watches. Before that was The Art of Peer Pressure by Kendrick Lamar. Before that was From the Floor by They Hate Change. And before that was Heck of a Time by Quadeca. Now, I actually really like The Art of Peer Pressure by Kendrick Lamar. I think that's probably one of his better songs off Good Kid, Mad City, at least the disc one of that album. I really actually prefer some of the bonus tracks on that one. But I really enjoy his ability to kind of match his storytelling with a complete, like, kind of 180. He makes it just straight up just change to a completely different beat halfway through the song, and I think it works quite well. I also really like From the Floor by They Hate Change, probably one of the first songs of theirs I heard, and it's just a very effective sort of, kind of like a house rap sort of thing with some sort of techno jungle in there, and I think it's just absolutely excellent. But up next we have a Vince Staples song from his album Big Fish Theory called Samo, and you're going to be listening to that on Radio K, Real College Radio.

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Radio K, Real College Radio. You just heard Too Excited by Dua Sale. Before that was Echo Arms by Mr. Twin Sister. Before that was The Coward Forgets His Nightmare by Chanel Beads. And before that was Yoshi's Island 7x7 World Remix by Glass Beach. Now, I thought that was pretty good. I think that Echo Arms by Mr. Twin Sister is a kind of overlooked track. It's a single that's kind of released alongside their album Salt. It's kind of a bit of an art pop kind of album. It was released in 2018. And I think that they have a lot of, like, they released, like, a really experimental kind

the Durruti column and Cal. I'm not going to try that name, but you're going to hear it here on Radio K, Real College Radio.

0: Radio K, Real College Radio. You just heard You a Fool by Sia Gray. Before that was I'll Change For You by Mitski. Before that was Phoebe Bridgers Kyoto, the Copycat Killer remix. And before that was Sargasso Sea by the Druti Column. Now, I played the Copycat Killer remix of Kyoto, the sort of violin remix of it, just to sort of mix things up. It's a pretty popular song. I just thought I'd kind of put in a different version of that there. And I really enjoy You a Fool by Sia Gray. It's just a really interesting mix of just some sort of like electronic sort of experimental stuff with her more conventional sort of rock approach. And yeah, I hope you all have been enjoying the set so far. I have been playing a huge mix of stuff. I'm just kind of playing stuff. There's not really a set theme or a set sort of tone I'm going for. It's just some songs that I think might open your mind up a little bit. So up next we have I Have No Love for Men Like You by Hurdle. Or sorry, I have Hurdle by I Have No Love for Men Like You. That's the band name and that's the song name. Here on Radio K, Real College Radio.
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1: 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You just heard Domino by Magdalena Bay. Before that was Black Quailus by Thundercat. Before that was Get Sun, George Ann Muldrow remix by Hey It's Coyote. And before that was Fear of the Light by Katy Day. Now, I am a huge fan of Katy Day. I think her whole album Flood Network, which that song is on, is one of the better albums that even came out that year. It has just a really like surreal kind of vibe to it, but it's also sort of combined with some more sort of conventional like kind of folk and like country stuff. And I think the sort of like mix between something so like natural as like a kind of country sort of folk vibe with a electronic sort of experimental approach. I always really enjoy stuff like that, like with Bon Iver's 20 to a Million, and just some sort of like folktronica, I guess is what I'm getting at here. And yeah, also a huge fan of Magdalena Bay. I know they're always releasing some new stuff coming out, but this album, Mercurial World, is the kind of the only one they have, but I think it's an excellent choice for to just be hosted on the radio, and I have just been enjoying the set so far, and I hope you have enjoyed with me. So up next is Strong, Calm, Slow by Astrid Sonne, an artist from Norway, up here on Radio K, Real College Radio.

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2: 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You just heard Chelsea Morning by Joni Mitchell. Before that was No Apology by Kilo Keish. Before that was Caretaker by Mallory Hawk. And before that was Strong, Calm, Slow by Astrid Sané. Now, Kilo Keish was actually kind of a childhood or teenagehood friend of Vince Staples, and they've made quite a few songs together, so I don't know if you can see any sort of comparison between the two, but they have made quite a lot of music together. And I kind of liked how I kind of bounced back and forth between the more kind of popish sound and the more kind of traditional kind of folk sound. And I always enjoy Joni Mitchell. If we always have to play a sort of heritage track from a previous generation, not something as recent, I always like to pick something like Joni Mitchell or something like that. But up next, we got Sophie Wellington's Jack of Diamonds here on Radio K, Real College Radio.

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Radio K, Real College Radio. You just heard Oslo in the Summertime by Of Montreal. Before that was My Canopy by Mau Erie. Before that was Dango Mushi by May Simones. And before that was Jack of Diamonds by Sophie Wellington. Now, shout out to Of Montreal's album, The Sunlandic Twins, which the previous song was on. It's a sort of indie rock record coming out in about 2003. And it is just it's a very kind of quirky, kind of spunky little pop record. And I quite like how kind of it's able to make something a little bit kind of quirky and surreal while still having these kind of conventional sort of rock sensibilities in there. And they are a, I don't know where they're from, actually. I would need to find out later. But I really do like Of Montreal. I think they are a good band. I don't know if they are from Montreal in general. That's what I was sure to get it at. But also, shout out to May Simones, the artist who wrote Dango Mushi off her Anamaru album. That one is absolutely incredible, too. Very kind of, like, windy, very uplifting. And up next, we have Nilufer Yanya's Same Dang Luck here on Radio K, Real College Radio.

0: Hi. It's Radio K, Real College Radio. You just heard Bad Habit by Steve Lacy. I know, it's a very played song. But before that was Trillions by Doc Rhombus. Before that was Same Dang Luck by Nilufer Yanya. And before that was Of Montreal's Oslo in the Summertime. Now I'm going to have to say goodbye to everybody here because that was my, well, it's about my last set of the day. And I hope you all enjoyed my DJ Horseshoe Crab set. That's what this is supposed to be called here, if you didn't know. But yeah, a huge fan of Steve Lacy, huge fan of Nilufer Yanya. She's a kind of Turkish-English artist, and she has tons of albums I really, really like. And anyway, up next, the last songs I'm going to play as I just sort of leave the room here are Nick Hakim's Feeling Myself and Salami Rose Joe Lewis's Always On My Mind. Hope you enjoyed on Radio K, Real College Radio.
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1: 16-year-old Kathy Damon gazes down at the rugged edges of the earth below. The year is 1963, and she's in the air on her way to Rhode Island from Minneapolis to live with her uncle, George Morrison. At the time, he was an internationally acclaimed Ojibwe artist. Weeks before, Kathy's baby daughter was placed in foster care, a difficult decision so Kathy could make something of herself. Kathy was born in Mille Lacs County, the fifth of nine children, her father, a German farmer, and her mother, a citizen of the Grand Portage Ojibwe. Not long after Kathy's arrival to Rhode Island, she was discovered by big-time fashion illustrator for the New York Times, Antonio Lopez. Kathy became a successful international model, a career that lasted until the late 1970s. She was the first Native American on the cover of Vogue and had a role in the Youthquake movement of youth liberation through music, fashion, and social rebellion. One of our own who left a legacy that can still be felt today.
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